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Pardon me, do you have change for a quarter? I gotta make a phone call. Thank you. Oh, I hope this woman don't take me through no changes today, because I had a hard day today, man. You know, let me see what's happening at the address before I go home.

It's 105.5 in the south, 105.9 in the north. Wherever you are, a very pleasant good morning to you. Thank you so much for joining us on KISS FM, your 24-hour love station. Good morning.

Once again, a very pleasant good morning to you. I do hope that you can hear me loud and clear. Marlo here with you up until the hour of 10. This is what we call the Morning Magazine, and where we kick off with the inspirational moments. Wherever you are, good morning. What's in the news today? It says Trinidad and Tobago Chamber opens 5-day trade mission in St. Lucia, and reggae artist Taja Weeks survives armed confrontation right here in St. Lucia.

got to say good morning to Sabita, Catherine Poole, Mrs. Felix. Good morning to all of you joining us on KISS FM. Mrs. Davson, good morning to you. Val Brown, good morning to you.

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1: Good morning, listeners, and welcome to today's morning word. Today I want for us to focus on this statement, if only. We all use this statement to express a strong wish that things could be different. It means the same as I wish, but it's stronger. We use it to talk about the past, present, and future, unreal conditions. We use it to talk about a wish to change something that has already happened. If only is the battle cry of those who woulda, coulda, or shoulda, but didn't. And all of us, at some point in our lives, fit that category. If only I had spoken the truth. If only I had written it down. If only I was more careful. If only I had done it this way instead. If only I could make more money. If only I can find a better job. If only I had listened. If only I could turn back time. If only things had been different. If only I told him or her. And the if onlys continues. All of this to say, if we had done one thing, we could have avoided big problems down the road. If only statements biblically serves as a reminder of the consequences of our choices, the importance of wisdom, and the need for faith and hope in God's plans for our lives. Luke 19 and 42 states, if only you had known on this day what would bring you peace, but now it's hidden from your eyes. End of scripture. You see, when we are too focused on the if onlys, we become blind to what's beneficial and important to us. Deuteronomy 32 and 29 also states, if only they were wise, they would understand it. They would comprehend their fate. End of scripture. In Exodus 16 and 3, the Israelites cried out, if only the Lord had killed us back in Egypt. They moaned, there we sat around pots filled with meat and ate all the bread we wanted. But now you have brought us into this wilderness to starve to death. End of scripture. You see, complaints and saying, if only, yet forgetting the bondage they were under and they had been freed. Our if onlys many times weighs us down. Today, what if we changed our if onlys into a what if mindset, into positivity? What if we're a little more kinder? What if we're a little more loving, caring, forgiving, patient, humble, thankful, compassionate? If only is often a lament over what might have been without regard for what still can be. So today, let our what ifs be the catalyst to step out with purpose in our lives. Look to future opportunities and possibilities to enrich our lives and the lives of others. And so I leave us with this quote by Charles R. Swindoll. If only you knew what God had to take me through to get me to the place where he could use me to be a blessing to other people, I doubt whether you would be willing to pay the price. End of quote. Do have a happy day.

We say it all the time, don't we? If only this, if only that, if only we knew. Yes, if only we knew how precious time really is, we would love harder, forgive quicker, worry less, and appreciate people more, wouldn't we? Sometimes we rush through life, not even realizing that a little conversation, a moment, or even today itself may never come again. So don't wait for someday. If only we knew what tomorrow held, we would treat today very differently. What a word, Lady Coates. Well, we've got to say thank you so much for that inspirational word. Very inspirational. If only, if only. Yes, it is a word used very often. Yes, and we don't even hesitate or think twice before using this word. Again, if you'd like to receive Lady Coach's inspirational word, please don't hesitate to give us a call, send on a WhatsApp. It's a 1-758-450-5477. That's our number right here on KISS FM if you'd like to receive it. We've got to say good morning to Lucita, already writing in to say good morning to Marla, and very thankful Thursday to all the KISS FM family. I like that, the family, the KISS FM family. And I'll tell you what, we've got a family indeed, and especially to Lady Kodra. Blessings. Thank you ever so much for joining us on KISS FM. We continue with that theme today, if only. Here is Mike and the Mechanics with the Living Years on the Inspirational Moments.

saying good morning to you. And we say good morning to Rowena, who has requested Kirk Franklin's I Smile. Wherever you are joining us, good morning to you. And if you're on the OKEU, joining us on Kiss FM, good morning to you. The Marion home, good morning to all of you. St. Lucy's home as well.

0: Kirk Franklin, I Smile. We've got to take in the final one on the inspirational moment as we say good morning to Lucy and also Paul there in New Village. And Lucy is standing by all ready for that morning workout. We wish you the most pleasant day.
1: How did I ever let you slip away?

0: We close our inspirational moments today. You've got to remember, if I could turn back the hands of time. This one reminds us that many people wish for another chance only after the moment has passed. But life is speaking to us now. Love whilst you can. Forgive whilst you can. Appreciate people whilst they're here. Say the words now, not later. Because sometimes, if only, it becomes the saddest sentence when time has already moved on. So I've got to say, have a blessed day to each and everyone. Make today one you won't have to wish you could relieve. We won't have to sit there saying, if only. God bless you all.
1: If you accept me back in your heart.
0: Yes, FM, good morning.
2: My name is Myra.
0: Yes, thank you.
2: I'm Paul. I just called you to give you my wife's number.
0: Oh, okay then. Okay, we'll take that off. Would you just hold the line, please?

0: Alice Mora, Lucia Patrick, Val Brown, Ballerina Girl, everyone joining us. We gotta end it. Coming up next, that morning workout. We've got to say thank you to Mr. Paul calling in to give me wifey's number. Have a good one. If only we had more time there, yeah? On the inspirational moments, but we've got to go quickly into that morning workout.
1: Reckless driving and speeding can kill. Put a stop to your reckless driving and slow down.
0: We go straight into that morning workout. We invite you to join us. As it's all freestyle, you can do whatever takes your fancy.

Also, Ollie working out in bed every day. We're going to say good morning to everyone at Dillard's Supermarket already opening their doors. Good morning to you all. Thank you for joining us on Kiss FM. Thank you. Let's move. Come on now. Let's go. Yes.

morning workout on Kiss FM. Is Pauline there with us this morning? Yulin, good morning to you. We gotta move. Work it, work it.

going down too, you know. The morning workout causes these things to happen. Let's see what you can do this morning, Lucy. Nice and easy on the morning workout.

We'll say good morning to Ashton in New York, Hillary in Brooklyn, all joining us every day. Shiloh. The 360 on KISS FM.

morning workout, where we invite you to join us again. All being well, tomorrow, for another morning workout.

0: 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Have a great day.
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0: 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Just looking at the weather report in brief, our sunsets today 6:27 p.m. Sunrises tomorrow 5:34 a.m. The winds will be blowing from between the east, northeast and east at 23 miles per hour or 37 kilometers per hour. The weather partly cloudy, hazy and breezy, becoming cloudy at times with a few showers. Again, persons with respiratory ailments and dust allergies are advised to take the necessary precautions, and that's due to reduced air quality. Wherever you are, we say thank you so much for waking up with us right here on KISS FM's Morning Magazine.

Catherine in Brooklyn say, Marla, thank you so much. I break a sweat there this morning on that morning workout. I understand. And this is where we take it nice and easy.

Once again, we say good morning to you. Thank you for joining us on KISS FM. In the news today, Thursday, May the 28th, Trinidad and Tobago Chamber opens a five-day trade mission in St. Lucia. And reggae artist Taj Weeks survives an armed confrontation right here in St. Lucia.

On a beautiful rose there this morning, and also Empress, a beautiful hibiscus flower there. We've got to say thank you to all those wonderful and beautiful people on Kiss FM just joining us and making me smile each day and propelling me to play Louis Armstrong, Louis Armstrong's

Oh, we got to say thank you for joining us. One of our listeners has called in to say, Marla, please take this one from the top. And this one is a sort of dedication from me to you. All right, then. I got you. From the top. Oh, they've got me blushing. They've got me smiling. Rick Hassani there. Only you. Kiss FM listeners. Good night.

Only you, someone says. Well, thank you so much for your call. Wishing you the most pleasant day, dear listener. We also say good morning to Jenny as well. Wishing her a good day. Here's Vanessa Williams, Dr. Long. Good morning to you.

Here's a question. Are you into painting? It's getting that little paintbrush with your paper, your canvas, and you just sit still and you do your painting. Simple, sir. And you create something absolutely beautiful. I love doing that. We've got to say good morning to Rainbow. Wishing you a good day. A little bit of artwork helps you to de-stress.

0: Yes, once again, saying good morning to all the beautiful listeners on Kiss FM, a family there. Good morning to you. We've got to say good morning to Justine in Dimali there, sending on her picture of all the beautiful flowers, the aloes, to the exoras, to the ginger lilies. Oh, I tell you, I reckon she's in paradise there with all these beautiful flowers. Thank you so much for joining us, Justine in Dimali. Wishing you a good day. Shyla sending on photos. Oh, my goodness. Me, Empress. Good morning to you.
1: And I love you.
0: The morning teaser is up next.
1: The people ask me how.
0: And Justin is saying good morning. How to Eugenia.
1: Till now.
0: And Lucy is saying good morning to you.

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0: Once again, a very pleasant good morning to you wherever you are joining us on Kiss FM. You've got our number, don't you? 450-5477. You may just need it. The morning teaser is sponsored by Chemical Manufacturing. And we've been going on and on and on for years with that morning teaser. And there don't seem to be any end to it, for which we say thank you to our sponsors. So much to discover about our St. Lucia. And when we say the morning teaser, what are we talking about? This is where we ask you questions about St. Lucia, the history, the people, the places, the culture, the cuisine, the flora, the fauna. In fact, everything, everything St. Lucia. From time to time, we may just hit you with a little current affairs, thereby keeping you on your toes. So you never know what we're going to hit you with next. In the meantime, what are you going to put on your list today? Perhaps you can put that disinfectant cleaner. Perhaps you can put that rose on your list. How is that for today? The rose disinfectant cleaner. You can put that on your list. Of course, when you use that disinfectant cleaner, it leaves that lovely, lovely scent in your room. You can't go wrong with that disinfectant cleaner. Kiss FM, good morning. You on the air?
1: Bonjour, voilà, voilà, bonjour, testing, testing. Yonde toi, mala. Tout bagay copacetic, voilà.
0: Oh, you sound in copacetic today. Well, I'm afraid to ask you what you got up to yesterday, hence the reason for sleeping so good last night.
1: Voilà, pas mal de ça, ma pa kaisa dou sa mala. Voilà.
0: You can't tell me. You are not your lady, is it? Okay, there you go. You said it. There you go. Anyway, it's lovely to hear from you. Well, you can say your goodbyes if you wish to, you know, but if you know the answer to our question this morning, feel free to answer. And, you know, you keep us very much alive when you come in and give a little touch to, you know, the various questions that we ask. Bye-bye, Eugenia. Have a good day.
1: Bye-bye, Trevor.
0: Bye.
1: Bye-bye, Mala.
0: Bye-bye. Thank you. Well, 450-5477. That's our number. You just heard our mascot there, Eugenia, calling in all the way from Labri. And she does that every day. And she hits us with information that we never know about. And somebody's calling in already. Kiss FM, good morning. I haven't given the question.
2: Good morning. I'm not calling in for the question. I'm just Jenny.
0: Oh, hello.
2: Just want to thank Chemical for the products, the lovely products. They're exceptional. Just saying that I appreciate and continue to do the good work. Love you.
0: Thank you so much. Thank you. Bye-bye now. And what's your favorite? What's your favorite product in that hamper?
2: The disinfectant, the cherry flavor.
0: Oh,
2: the cherry flavor.
0: All right then. Bye-bye now. Thank you so much. The cherry. Oh, my goodness me. Yes. Thank you so much for that.
2: Okay, bye-bye.
0: Bye-bye. You hear it again? Cherry or the rose disinfectant. Very nice. And if you're ready, our telephone number 4505477. We've got to say thank you to Chemico, Mr. Rosary, Carla, and the whole group. All of you, beautiful people. This morning, we celebrate a St. Lucian entertainer. Yes, this morning we celebrate a St. Lucian entertainer known by many as somebody with a golden voice. He performed on some of the world's greatest cruise ships and helped carry St. Lucian music across the globe and became a familiar face on the local jazz scene. I start all over again. I thank everybody on the platform saying good morning to Eugenia. This morning we celebrate a St. Lucian entertainer known by many as the man with the golden voice. He performed on some of the world's great cruise ships, of course, helping to carry St. Lucian music across the globe and became a familiar face on the local jazz scene. He was also a member of one of St. Lucia's pioneering musical groups that performed internationally for years. Can you tell us the name of this person? Again, this morning we celebrate a St. Lucian entertainer known by many as the man with the golden voice. He performed on some of the world's greatest cruise ships, helping to carry St. Lucian music across the globe and became a familiar face on the local jazz scene. He was also a member of one of St. Lucia's pioneering musical groups that performed internationally for years. Can you tell us the name of this person? 4505477. Reminding you, there's always a twister to go with it. Not a flicker. I'm going to help you along the way today. If there's not a flicker. Oh, there's a flicker. There's a flicker. Kiss FM, good morning to you.
3: Good morning. Is it the late Lenny Stone?
0: Is it the late Lenny Stone? No, I'm afraid it isn't. But thank you so much for joining us. That's not who we're looking for this morning.
3: All right.
0: Bye now. And if you listened to yesterday's show, you would have known the answer. 4505477. Kiss FM, you're on the air. Good morning.
4: Good morning. I wanted to get a try this morning.
0: Oh, go on. Who are we talking to this morning?
4: That's George. That's George.
0: Hello, Mr. George.
4: How are you doing?
0: I'm doing all right, thank you.
4: Yes, I was out for a while. I just came back, so I feel compelled to call this morning.
0: Oh, too much excitement! You're not missing out at all.
4: No.
0: Right, so you stand the chance. Let's go.
4: Okay, is it Bo Hinson and the group is Two Tones?
0: Is it Bo Hinson? Did you say, Mr. George?
4: Yes, Bo Hinson, Two Tones.
0: Oh, Mr. George, I've got to tell you, that's not the one we're looking for. But thank you so much for trying, and thank you for coming back to St. Lucia.
4: Yes.
0: Bye-bye now.
4: Okay, bye-bye.
0: Sorry about that. You too now. Okay. 4505477 again. I said if you listen to yesterday's program, then you stand a chance. Someone's calling on our WhatsApp platform. Let's see if we can pick up that call. Kiss FM, good morning. Okay, we can't seem to pick up that WhatsApp call. Let's see. Kiss FM, good morning. You're on the air. Good morning.

0: And somebody's written in, Mikhail Henderson, that's not the name we're looking for. 450-5477, that's our number. Reminding you, there's always a twister. Our telephone is going mad, but we can't seem to pick up our calls. KISS FM, good morning.
1: Hello, good morning.
0: Good morning, you're on the air, good morning.
1: Hi. So I beg forgiveness. I didn't hear the show yesterday, but I'm going to go with Gregory Chabot.
0: You're going to go with Gregory Chabot?
1: Yes.
0: Oh, thank you for trying, but he's not the one we're looking for this morning. Ouch. 4505477. If you listened to the show, you would have known. That's our number. KISS FM, you on the air, good morning.
2: Yeah. Mervyn Wilkinson.
0: Who is it?
2: Mervyn Wilkinson.
0: Mervyn Wilkinson. And who are we talking to there this morning?
2: Robert English.
0: Hello, Mr. English. Thank you so much. And you know, we always have a twister. Yeah, do you know the name of the group which he started off?
2: Onyx. Mervyn Wilkinson.
0: Who is it?
2: Mervyn Wilkinson.
0: Mervyn Wilkinson. And who are we talking to there this morning?
2: Robert English.
0: Hello, Mr. English.

0: yes.
1: Thank you. All right, then. Well, we're not going to give you that second twister. We're going to give somebody else a chance to answer this question, okay?
0: Okay, thank you.
1: Thanks a lot for participating. All right. Okay. We're going to play you a song by Mervyn Wilkinson. Do you happen to know the name of this song? And here it is for you. Put your phone down, please, sir. You're going to hold the line if you do that. Please, can you hang up for us? All right. And here's that song. We give somebody else a chance to put their names into that box today. If you know the name of that song,

0: name the tune. 450-5477. Here it is again. It's all done by Mervyn Wilkinson. Here it is again. Name the tune. Somebody's calling. Marie Jazz. Kiss FM, good morning. You're on the air, good morning.
1: Good morning.
0: Good morning, you're on the air.
1: Yes. It's called Song for the Children.
0: Song for the Children. Thank you so much. And can I have your name, please?
1: Marie Inglis.
0: Was that your husband calling?
1: Yes.
0: So both of you on my case, yeah?
1: Yes.
0: Right, very nice, very nice. And do you know Mervyn?
1: Yes, yeah.
0: You do?
1: Yeah.
0: Okay, don't tell me you're related to him too.
1: Oh, no, no, no. I mean,
0: No. This is English.
1: Oh, he's
0: right.
1: Good.
0: All right. Thank you ever so much then. Bye-bye now. Bye-bye. Mr. and Mrs. English listening to Kiss FM. Very nice. We'll take this one from the top as we end our show this morning. Yeah.

0: Kiss FM. Good morning, you on the air?
1: Hello.
0: Oh, Eugenia, yes, good morning.
1: Voilà.
0: Oui. Oh, really? Don't tell me.
1: So, Johnny Roma, you're the Kala. You're the Kani, TG Fury. You're the Kani, with the other people, we can soon. I would like to get a record, like I would say. URL. He has a record. He has a record in the studio, Mala. Mala.
0: Yes.
1: Come and never guide me. Where Baba Mala.
0: Eugenia, you know him?
1: Mala, I'm going to take a little life. It's a near shy. It's a near you. In your book, it's a car, motorcycle. It's a near video. I can't see there. Yay. You take a video. That's a video. You take a Mala, Mala, something.
0: Long time ago.
1: The
0: life.
1: It's a car, life. Life, why? Yeah, I'm going to take a car. No, you're buying. Conha. Bye bye, Mala. Bye bye, bye bye.
0: I just shake my head. Oi, oi. Okay.
1: Mala.

0: Wikipedia. It's Eugenia. Eugenia is a bomb, it says. Kiss FM, good morning. You won't let me end the show today. Oh, so Eugene, can you say okay, lah?
1: Okay, Eugene.

0: I see you, Shin. I don't know. I mean, I sat down one day and decided I'm going to do this, and this is what it's turned to.
1: Yeah, that's recently I met Muzin. Well, just 2 weeks ago, I think I met him at the dentist, yeah.
0: You met him?
1: Yeah, we just rolled back the years, you know.
0: Yes, yeah.
1: He used to come up on Hospital Road by Afatiso.
0: Okay.
1: You know.
0: Right.
1: Yeah, but you know, I know him quite a while now, and yes. into the South Kalosu camp now.
0: Yes.
1: Yeah.
0: Oh, okay. Yeah. He's still in the business. Pardon?
1: Yeah. Okay. I think he's a cool dude.
0: Okay. He's a cool dude. Yes. Everybody loves Mervin Wilkinson.
1: Yeah.
0: All right. But thank you so much for your call.
1: The little history, Eugene was trying to throw at you there.
0: Yeah.
1: Was at the Getty with.
0: At the Getty, yes, of course.
1: T.G. Fury and all these guys, you know.
0: Uh-huh.
1: Johnny Romayel, you know, a whole bunch of these fellas of yesterday. Yeah. We have had some good artists over the
0: years. Yes, but I'm afraid the Getty is no more.
1: Yeah. And I believe it was like now we had these guys, the nation would have gone really, really far. Our artists would have gone really, really far.
0: Yes.
1: Because in those days, there was nothing happening, you know. You had Emeralds, you know, on this other thing.
0: Yes, music was the life.
1: You had Palm Beach, you know. So.
0: Yes, places to go.
1: But now the new era here now,
0: the artists
1: have it.
0: Yes.
1: But those guys of yesteryears, I mean, there was nothing happened.
0: That's right. But the good old days, we'll call it. Thank you ever so much, Moshe Yoshihin. Have a good day.

you won't let me end the show. Somebody's rolling on the floor. Marla, I'm rolling on the floor, it says. Song for the children. Our children right here.

And yesterday we mentioned all the members there of the Onyx group. Clement Charles, the Ver Charles, Gregory Charon, Mervyn Wilkinson, Jimmy Haven, Jones Tisson as well, the late Jones Tisson.

0: All the very best to Mervyn Wilkinson. And thank you to Mr. De Beauvel, also known as Monsieur Eugene.
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5: And this is where we grab that cup of tea. I believe we can do with that cup of tea right now. It's all being sponsored by Rise Communications, the synchronized sip. Wherever you are joining us, whatever it is you're celebrating, just the day itself, good morning to you. We've got to say happy birthday to the birthday boy, the humble man. Good morning to you there in Maynard Hill. Wishing you all the very, very best on your special day. Happy birthday, Jagger.

0: 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And if you're celebrating your birthday today like the humble man, all the very best going out to you.
1: How long will I love you? As long as stars are above you.

I've got to take in the final one for today for Rise Communications. Dolly Parton's Afraid to Love Again. We're saying good morning.

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2: Well, today we've got to take in the news a little earlier, seeing that the doctor comes in for 9. So let's hope that he's on time today, hence the reason for doing the news a little early. We say thank you so much for joining us on KISS FM. In the news today, international reggae singer Tasha Weeks is recounting a terrifying encounter after surviving a late-night confrontation with four masked gunmen at his Miko residence, an experience, he says, could have easily ended differently. Weeks spoke publicly about the incident after intruders reportedly entered his property at around 11:30 p.m. on Sunday. The reggae artist said the attack appeared targeted, noting that his home is located nearly a mile away from the main road, making it unlikely the suspects arrived there by chance. Whilst the motive behind the incident remains unclear, Weeks described the perpetrators as dangerous individuals and expressed concern about the current crime situation in St. Lucia, arguing that stronger long-term strategies were needed to address escalating violence. A report has since been filed with the Mikud police station and investigations are ongoing. Although shaken by the ordeal, Weeks said he has continued living at the residence whilst taking additional security precautions. Also in the news, a St. Lucian patient from Denry has returned home after successfully undergoing specialized medical treatment in India, marking a major milestone for local healthcare facilitation company Orbital Well. The patient, who reportedly had limited treatment options available on island, was referred overseas where an international medical team confirmed the procedure had been successful. The overseas medical journey was made possible through the support of family, friends and community members from Denry and Labrie, who came together through fundraising efforts and encouragement. Orbital Well says the successful case reinforces its mission to ensure St. Lucians have access to quality healthcare regardless of location, and the company is now working to establish a local network of specialist doctors to assist patients before and after overseas treatment. The patient is expected to publicly share his experience during media appearances next week. And finally, in the local news, business leaders and investors from Trinidad and Tobago are now in St. Lucia for a five-day trade mission aimed at strengthening regional commerce, expanding investment prospects, and building long-term partnerships between the two countries. The initiative, led by the Trinidad and Tobago Chamber of Industry and Commerce, officially opened on Wednesday at the Bay Gardens Inn in Rodney Bay. The mission brings together companies, investors and development agencies seeking to connect Trinidad and Tobago businesses with St. Lucian buyers, distributors and commercial partners across sectors including tourism, manufacturing, construction, food and beverage and professional services. Officials say the initiative goes beyond networking, focusing instead on creating practical business relationships that can lead to market access and sustained economic activity. InvestNation and the Ministry of Commerce say the discussions also provide an opportunity to identify products and services best suited to the local market whilst encouraging regional investment and business expansion. Organizers say the true measure of success will come from the partnerships and commercial activity generated after the mission concludes. We say thank you for joining us on KISS FM as we take a quick look at the international news. Iran's Islamic Revolutionary Guard Corps, IRGC, says it has targeted an American airbase in the region after fresh U.S. strikes on southern Iran. The IRGC did not say where the base was, but Kuwait, which hosts a U.S. base, said it had intercepted hostile missile and drone threats without specifying where they were coming from. Earlier, the U.S. military said it had shot down Iranian drones over the Straits of Hormuz and struck a military site in Bandar Abbas, a strategic port city. The renewed hostilities threaten a fragile ceasefire between the U.S. and Iran. It is the second time in 3 days that the U.S. has attacked targets in Iran, saying that the strikes were conducted in self-defense. The site in Bandar Abbas was struck as it was about to launch a fifth drone, U.S. Central Command CENTCOM said. Iranian media reported that explosions were heard to the east of the city. CENTCOM described its actions as measured, purely defensive, and intended to maintain the ceasefire. It also said its forces shot down 4 Iranian one-way attack drones, which posed a threat around the Strait of Hormuz. Also on the international front, 16 students have been killed in a fire at a boarding school in Gilgil, about 120 kilometers northwest of the Kenyan capital, Nairobi, the authorities have confirmed. Dozens of other children were injured and taken to hospital. 71 were later discharged and 7 admitted for further treatment. Education Minister Julius Ogamba said whilst visiting the scene of the blaze. The fire at the Girls' Academy started in the early hours of Thursday as the students were asleep. Anxious parents and relatives have been gathering at the scene waiting for news of their loved ones. Police said search and rescue operations were underway with authorities yet to establish the cause of the fire. The Kenya Red Cross said emergency responders were on the ground to offer support. And finally, on the international front, a man has been arrested after 3 people were injured in a stabbing attack at a train station in Switzerland, police said. They said the 3 victims, Swiss national, aged 28, 43 and 52, were hospitalized after the attack at Winterthur train station. The suspect, a 31-year-old Swiss man, used a bladed weapon and that the motive was under investigation, police added. An eyewitness working in an office building nearby told a local newspaper he heard a man yell, "Allahu Akbar," meaning "God is greatest" in Arabic, at around 8:30 local time before attacking people with a knife. A group of school children were passing through the area at a time and a school teacher was seen standing in front of them to protect them, according to local media. We say thank you for joining us on KISS FM. When we come back, hopefully, the doctor will be waltzing in. Wherever you are, thank you for keeping it KISS, your 24-hour love station.
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We continue to hold on for our doctor, and his show is meant to be from 9 o'clock up until 9:30, but no sign of him so far. 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
1: Good morning, my listening audience.
0: Good morning, Doctor.
1: Yeah.
0: Oh, we can't get it right all the time, isn't it?
1: Yes, that's the thing. Sometimes you want to be there, but, you know, you got to travel through the traffic.
0: The traffic, boy, I tell
1: you. One of those things.
0: Yes, yes.
1: But anyhow,
0: So we're happy about that.
1: Yeah, and we've been talking about injuries. Injuries that occurred a long time ago, especially in the case of accidents, and then you just take it for granted, you know, you will get over it, you know. And then we mentioned about the research of someone who had 12 years of chronic whiplash nightmare, you know, where traditional treatment failed, when to realize that, you know, there's hope once you undergo chiropractic care. You know, we mentioned about whiplash injury, and it's considered one of the notorious, it's notoriously difficult to treat, often leaving patients with invisible chronic pain that persists long after the initial soft tissue damage has been theoretically healed. So in other words, the muscle is healed, you can move around, etc., no pain, etc. But, you know, as time progresses, you realize that there's more to it than just the soft tissue, not just the ligament that damaged and not just the muscle that damaged, but also, you know, even though you may not have fracture per se, but the bones are misaligned, the bones are malpositioned. And what you find is that once the bone is malpositioned, it tends to buttress itself to be stable. In other words, if the alignment is not there, you find that the bones start laying stronger bones at different places, trying to buttress to create a level of stability of that joint. And so you have what they call, we usually refer it to osteoarthritis, but you know, basically it's just calcium start being placed and surrounding particular areas of the bone to help support the weight of the head on that individual. And so you find, you know, with that calcification developing, that caused degeneration of soft tissue around that area. And then, you know, in some cases where it's been there for a while, people hear all of a sudden moving their head and they hear that grinding noise and they can't figure where that noise is coming from. And every time they move their head, they feel that grinding sound. And that's where calcium has built up and the body is trying to buttress or stabilize that joint. And so you end up with osteoarthritis in the long run. You know, and the research that was done was that 31-year-old, you know, history of chronic neck pain and headaches, you know, and after, you know, treatment, she was able to show marked improvement far beyond her expectation. And, you know, and unbeknownst to her, that, you know, mere absence of pain does not indicate that you have a healthy neck as after whiplash injury. Mm-hmm. The integrity of the neck has to be considered, not just the soft tissue. Mm-hmm. And you may go to the hospital, etc., and they give you medication, they may give you an injection to ease the pain, etc. They just focus on the symptoms associated with the soft tissue. But they often overlook the obvious things, that the structural integrity. Yes, they may take an x-ray and they may see, you know, straighten up the spine or start rotation, and they say, well, it's nothing major. But it is major if it's not addressed immediately. Long term, it becomes a very severe problem, because once the bones start form to buttress the malposition it's in, you find that the calcium that build up start affecting the soft tissue, where you have degeneration of the disc. And once you start to have degeneration of the disc, plus you have the malposition of the joint, you find that the space where the nerve come out between the two bones, between the bones, start getting narrower and narrower. And the worst thing you want to have is direct pressure of those bone on that nerve. And so you find out once there's that pressure, the nerves start firing in a manner where, you know, it ceases to give you a comfortable spot. I've had patients come in and said, and I tried to sleep and there was no comfortable position to put my shoulder, put my arm. I mean, it's like every position was painful and discomforting, and sometimes they complain about electricity running through their arm. Can't figure why. But they say once they get up and walk around, etc., they're fine. No, nothing. But every time they try to sleep, they have that difficulty of placing the arm. That shows that the narrowing of that joint space is putting pressure on that nerve, that the brachial plexus that goes to the arm. Yesterday, I had a young lady who, you know, she's been through her bed asleep. They have that difficulty of placing the arm. That shows that the narrowing of that joint space is putting pressure on that nerve, that the brachial

0: wash, and being someone who uses your hand every day, you know, when you start losing numbness, when you start experiencing numbness, you realize, oh, something is terribly wrong. And so you find that she tried to get a massage, she tried to get, you know, different treatment, trying to resolve the issue, but, you know, it reached a point where she said she could not, you know, continue in that manner. And she came to me, she called, and she said, well, I need to come and see you because I don't know what's going on. You know, since the last time I saw you, I was good, but all of a sudden this thing not going away, and it's been weeks since I've been having this discomfort on my shoulder, on my hand. Now my fingers are going numb. And so, you know, she came in, and interestingly enough, she said that she was showering, and she put her head in a ponytail, you know, more up, and then, well, not a ponytail, you know, when you tie your head up, you know, so you get a little more height.
1: You get the point, yeah.
0: Yeah, as you said, she forgot, you know, she get dressed, everything, and she try to get in the car, and guess what happened?
1: The ponytail.
0: Her hair hit the top run of the door, mm-hmm. And, you know, she didn't take it for anything serious. But, you know, now a few weeks into it, now she realized, whoa, that may have triggered that problem where, you know, the arm giving a problem, numbness in the fingers, etc. She can't turn her neck beyond a certain point, you know, and she realized, ooh, I may have done it to myself. But like I explained to her, you know, you already have a pre-existing condition, and that mere jarring of your hair, mm-hmm. and, you know, on your head, cause that those bones to, you know, go beyond that point where you start putting direct pressure on the nerve. And so, you know, the advice is to undergo a chiropractic care. You know, set her on a program where she will get routine adjustment. And also, as part of the adjustment, we also do cervical extension traction. You know, it's basically the cornerstone of our treatment in that, you know, with the extension of the neck and the axial traction of the neck, you're able to open up that joint space, mm-hmm. and reduce the pressure on that nerve. And, you know, you see that method is able to sustain not just sustain, but develop that banana shape back, bring back that banana shape to that person. And also we do mirror image adjustment where we have you stand in proper posture and see if there's any rotation within the head, any rotation, and if you have forward flexion of the neck, because sometimes, especially we have everybody doing on the phone right now, you find text is becoming a problem. So you find that instead of having their ears over the shoulder, the head, the ears would be in front of them. So you find that they have a forward head tilt. So that has to be corrected as part of the treatment. And as you get better, you know, like I have one patient, she has remarkably improved, and now she's doing exercise where, you know, different range of motion exercise, turning your head in one position and hold it there for 10 seconds, bring it back to neutral or opposite, and then you turn your head and you point your face to the ceiling and you hold it there for 10 seconds, and then the other one is turning your head and you're facing the floor, you know, and hold it there for 10 seconds, doing a both side and do several, at least 10 or so of those reps. And so you're able to find, you're able to move your neck a lot easier, a full range of motion without the triggering of sensation going down the arm. And, you know, as usual, we have them do home chore exercise. If they're not able to buy an equipment to do the traction, what I'd recommend is get a towel. Well, basically what I tell them to do, part of your regular routine of drying your skin after shower is to take the towel, put it behind your neck and hold it steady, and then extend your head as far back as possible So come to China, you do

0: 10 of that, and you make it part of your regular routine of bathing. Wow. Okay. Can be done at different points of the day, you know, different times, but if you make it part of your regular routine of taking a shower, in the long run, that will help you quite a bit in terms of helping restore that banana-shaped curve and reduce the pressure on that nerve. And so you find that the success is there in terms of rehabbing someone who has been suffering with whiplash injury. And like I said, it is silent in a sense in that the long-term effect, you know, can come back and haunt you, especially when you have gotten over that initial episode of pain and discomfort. And so you find that the symptomatic relief is experienced once you undergo the chiropractic treatment. You have structural correction, you know, so that at least that pain relief will be more permanent than, you know, temporary. And in many cases, you know, you find that the neck pain the person may have come up with, they may have a 7 out of 10 in terms of pain scale, and then when they leave the office, they have 0 out of 10.
1: Yes.
0: They have no pain. And then the headaches, they may suffer every now and then. They have 0 out of 10 headaches. They have no concern about headaches, you know. And then functionality in terms of being at work and able to move their neck and reaching over, and in particular driving, you know. Once you suffer a whiplash injury and you're driving, you know you got to look left, look right. And instead of moving your head and turning your head to look left, look right, guess what you do? You move your entire body, upper torso, and turn, because if you move your head beyond a certain point, it's going to be painful.
1: Painful, very.
0: So you find yourself moving your whole torso, upper body, to look left or look right. And that itself creates another problem, because now you start moving the rest of the spine to accommodate that head movement. And that can create a mid-back or low-back issue also. So, you know, restoring proper curvature in the neck, doing those tractions, etc., help really restore range of motion of the neck, so you're able to move your neck without moving your upper body. And as a driver, you know, you know you're going to have good vision, especially in the blind spot. You got to be able to turn your head and look in your blind spot.
1: Yeah.
0: So whiplash can be disabling if not taken care of, and it can limit your driving ability in the long run.
1: Yeah.
0: You know, and you know, overall health is what we strive for. In fact, most of the patients reporting that, you know, they are 90 to 100% improved in overall in their health after they having undergo the treatment. So it is essential that we don't take it for granted that, you know, it's a minor whiplash or minor fender bender and I didn't suffer anything. But, you know, we have to address the structural integrity as opposed to just the soft tissue integrity. In the soft tissue, we always got a good massage, a good hot pack or cold pack can help relieve the soft tissue injury and give you reasonable relief. But for the long run, where the structural imbalance is what we try to let people be aware of, that can be disabling long term. And like I mentioned, if you're on the road all the time and then you can't move your head properly to the left or right, then you leave that blind spot, you know, for potential for accident. So, you know, you cannot want to get in an accident and don't take care of the whiplash injury and position yourself to get in another accident. Unfortunately, one of the things that is said is that accidents comes in doubles or triples. So within a short span of time, you can end up having 3 accidents, you know, over a period of a year.
1: Yeah.
0: You know, so you owe it to yourself having the first accident to take care of your body, address that whiplash injury, so that you restore your ability to drive properly.
1: Yeah. And I wish many more would be listening to you, Doctor, especially on Thursdays when we have the program, because we've just had another road fatality. We had a number of accidents, and it just continues. But I don't think many people are fearful of pain. Because, I mean, when I see people walking around and, you know, their hands are in all sorts of things to try to keep it steady, their foot, their feet, their leg and so on, it's like, it's, you know, the recklessness on the road. And, you know, I just can't work it out how we're having so many accidents, you know, and it's going unabated.
0: It's unfortunate, you know. I mean, it's like, you know, our road is not designed to give you a leeway of avoiding an accident. The road is just small, and you know, it's rather risky, you know, if you're not cautious. And like, I remember growing up, one of the ads that was on the radio said, you know, when you're driving, you're not driving for yourself. You're driving for the other person beside you or behind you.
1: Yes.
0: You know, you drive with consideration of those who are around you, because the error that they make, you should be in a position where you can avoid the impact.
1: That's right.
0: If you're not aware of your surroundings, if you're not driving with that consideration.
1: Yes, and the speed that some of the vehicles go at, because I would have thought that some of the vehicles are not meant to be on the roads in Indonesia, because, you know, by the time you use your big toe to accelerate, then, you know, the vehicle is all the way at Pigeon Point already, you know.
0: Yeah, unfortunately, so some of us like speed, and the road is not built for that, unfortunately. The road is not built for that. I mean, I know in Germany they have roads built for speed. Even in several roads in the U.S., I mean, when you look at the roads are built with a contour. Like, for say, if you're going around a curve, the road is not flat. It has a contour to it so that the centripetal and centrifugal force is not impacting on the vehicle, so the vehicle remain on the road.
1: That's
0: but here, our corners are not designed that way. You turn in a corner too fast.
1: And you don't even know that a corner is upon you. You know,
0: so by the time you catch yourself, you're in the other lane, you know, impacting on someone else, or you might in the tree or in the bushes on the side of the road.
1: That's right. Simply put, we don't have roads for this kind of speed, this kind of acceleration. I mean, I'm not no fast driver, but I mean, having seen it all, you know, unfold in front of my eyes in St. Lucia, we really don't have roads for that.
0: Yeah, and so unfortunately, some of our young ones are becoming reckless in terms of the way they drive. They're failing to realize that what you see in Fast and Fury is on main roads that are built for that kind of speed, not St. Lucia or the Caribbean per se. You know, we have not reached to that level where we design roads to, you know, go beyond the 40 miles per hour that we have as speed limit. And even then, that sometimes can be too fast because of the corners that we have. The corners does not allow for speeding.
1: That's right. Doctor, we have got 4 minutes left, and within these 4 minutes, may I ask you to tell us the pain associated with being ensconced in a vehicle and, you know, the whiplash and everything else, because that's what we've been talking about for the past 2 weeks, or your second program, your third program now.
0: Yeah.
1: Yeah?
0: Yes. Well, the thing about it is that once you've been in a car accident, you know, there's several things going to happen. Like I mentioned, The whiplash is one of those things that occurred more than you expect. You know, you may not experience the pain immediately, but the neck stiffness, the headaches, the dizziness, the arm numbness, you know, restriction in head movement might be there. So you know you suffer from whiplash injury. Also, you mentioned that the torso, the upper body, may experience pain also, because the seat belt comes across the torso. So in that sudden break or a sudden jolt from behind, the seat belt tends to strap itself, and then your body is trying to move is compressed against the seat. And then you have the lower back now that, you know, somehow moves is also go through similar to that of the neck in terms of whiplash. It moves and it flattens out, and then you find that, you know, after the impact, you know, you don't have that normal curve in your lower back. You can flatten and you can have rotation, and depending on what angle you're hit at, that can also affect your spine in terms of creating rotation within the spine. So if you hit from the left or the right, you find that your body will tend to go in that direction, and your whole body will twist to accommodate it. So, you know, and just about any part of your neck and your torso can be, and your lower back can be injured without you realizing how serious the impact is. So you owe it to yourself to at least follow up to see a chiropractor, to get an X-ray and to have an X-ray assessed by a chiropractor. Because mere absence of broken bones and, you know, and bleeding, etc., it's not enough to say that you're okay. You have to look at the structural integrity of the body to make sure that nothing is misaligned. There's no rotation of the spine. There's no, you know, loss of normal curvature of the spine. So it is important to at least get a chiropractic evaluation after you've had an impact. Well, even though it's a small fender bender, you know, like it said that the worst injuries usually occur when there's a low impact, because you have the opinion that it's not that serious, but your body absorbs that force that is generated.
1: Doctor, we look forward to having you, shall I say, on Thursday, if God's will.
0: Yes, Thursday, yes.
1: Yes, thank you ever so much, and we wish you a good day.
0: All right, you too.
1: Bye-bye. Okay,
0: bye-bye.
1: Okay. 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

0: it's your girl, Dr. Tanji. You know, from the Dr. Tanji Show. Can I tell you how excited I am? 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I'll see you soon.
1: We've got to say thank you so much for joining us on KISS FM. Looking at the Government of Tunisia's website, where it says Prime Minister Pierre calls for united national response to crime and security challenges. It says Prime Minister Pierre acknowledged growing public concerns surrounding crime and violence in the country, whilst urging mature national dialogue and collective action. Also, government continues justice system improvements and reforms. Approximately 100 matters were disposed of between February and May 2026 as part of ongoing efforts to reduce delays within the criminal justice system. Also, on the Government of St. Lucia's website, it says limited health services at the Grosley Polyclinic on Sunday, May the 31st, 2026. Patients requiring medical attention after 4 p.m. are advised to utilize the Dr. Betty Wells Urban Polyclinic. Persons with urgent medical conditions are encouraged to seek care at the OKEU. Of course, you can always check out the Government of St. Lucia's website to read all about it. On this day in music, the year 1966, Percy Sledge started a two-week run at number one on the US singles charts with When a Man Loves a Woman, a number four hit on the UK chart, and number two when reissued in the year 1987. Well, before the recording session, the song had no title or lyrics. The session proceeded with the expectation that Percy Sledge would produce them for the vocal takes. When it came time to record the vocals, Sledge improvised the lyrics with minimal pre-planning, using the melody as a guide for rhythm and phrasing. The performance was so convincing that others working on the session assumed Percy Sledge had the lyrics written down. Yes, brilliance. We say thank you ever so much for joining us on KISS FM 9:52. We've got to make way for Mitchie, who comes in for just after 10, and she will be with you right up until the hour of 2. We've got to say thank you to everyone who has joined us this morning. Thank you for taking time out to be with us. Wishing you a fantastic day. And if you're leaving the country today, all the very best going out to you. Harry's Best, Percy Sledge, taking us home today. Bye-bye now. You heard me. I say bye. Bye-bye now. All the love.

good morning. You're logged on to Kiss FM 105.9 in the north and 105.5 in the south of St. Lucia. I'm Mitchie with you from 10 till 2. We're going to create some good music vibes. Create your soundtrack for your morning and through afternoon. Good morning going out to the KM2 Canteen crew. Reminding you, coming up at quarter past the hour of 10 this morning, going to be taking your WhatsApp nominations for the Kiss Lovers Song of the Day. Reminding you, the first five listeners to WhatsApp me on 450-5477, their favorite song or the song they just want to be crowned the Kiss Lovers Song of the Day,

Hey, it's not the weekend yet. Some might say it's the eve of the weekend, right? R. Kelly, Ignition Remix. To get you up and going this morning if you're not already doing so. If you're on the road, take it easy, right? Good morning, going out to the best of me, aka my bestie. You know who you are.

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It's that time of the morning again. It's time for your nominations for the Kiss Lover Song of the Day for today, the 28th of May, 2026. If it's the first time you're joining us, all you have to do is WhatsApp 1-758-450-5477. That's 450-5477. And let me know what your song is you'd like to nominate to be crowned the Kiss Lover Song of the Day today at 1:45. The first five listeners to send me the nominations will be the songs vying for that top crown. That's 450-5477. And let me know what your song is you'd like to nominate to be crowned the Kiss Lover Song of the Day today at 1:45.

0: And the nominations are in. Nominations for today's Kiss Lovers Song of the Day. The first five listeners who WhatsApp me, their songs are nominated. So for everybody else, thank you for your nominations. Try again tomorrow, right? So here we go. And the nominations for today. Nominated by Sabe.
1: My name is Luca.
0: When a Man Loves a Woman by Michael Bolton.
1: On the second floor.
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1: Stairs from you.
0: This Is Why I Love You by Major.
1: I've seen me before.
0: Nominated by Nicole.
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0: California King by the Riri Rihanna.
1: Some kind of play.
0: Nominated by Charmaine. All My Life, KC and JoJo. And our final nomination for the Kiss Lover Song of the Day. Nominated by Miss Caramel. Nothing's Gonna Stop Us Now by Starship. You can WhatsApp me which song of those nominations you'd like to be crowned the Kiss Lover Song of the Day. 4505477. If you'd like to place your vote. Would it be When a Man Loves a Woman by Michael Bolton?
1: You just don't.
0: This Is Why I Love You by Major. California King by Riri Rihanna. All My Life by Casey and JoJo.
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I'm Mitchie with you until 2 o'clock this afternoon. Advance wedding anniversary greetings going out to a beautiful couple. That's Juju and Mr. AA of Odsa, who'll be celebrating 12 years of wedded bliss this coming Sunday. This one's just for you.

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Vince Gill. Look at us. Going out especially for a lovely couple celebrating their 12th wedding anniversary this coming Sunday. That's Juju and Mr. AA of Odsa. Good morning, going out to Farah. This one's just for you, Shania Twain. Keep it locked to Kiss FM.

It's now time for the Kiss Mid-Morning Mystery Artist Quiz. If you think you know the answers to the clues, just WhatsApp me your answer. 1-758-450-5477. That's 450-5477. Who will be our mid-morning mystery artist for today, the 28th of May? Here's your first clue. This artist began as a child star in the 90s. You think you already know who the artist for today is? 450-5477. WhatsApp me. Who's our mystery artist for this morning?

Okay, I'm going to move on to a little more of a clue, right? Okay, so clue one. This artist began as a child star in the 90s. Today, she's known for her powerful ballads and has won multiple Grammy Awards. Who is our mid-morning mystery artist for today? 450-5477. She just recently got married to another superstar, artist, rapper extraordinaire.

Her stage name is just one word. Her husband once had a duet song that was a very big hit in the early 2000s with Kelly Rowland. Did you get it? Did you get it? 450-5477. I love Kiss FM listeners. You're so on point. And when it comes to that WhatsApp, it's like I opened the floodgates. It's like Niagara Falls on answers for the mid-morning mystery artist. Do you think you were the one who got the answer this morning? This artist began as a child star in the 90s. Today she's known for her powerful ballads and has won multiple Grammy awards. No, it's not Boy Child. Somebody just WhatsApped me the actual answer. But you spelt it incorrectly. I have everybody who's WhatsApped me in the past couple of minutes double checking their spellings now, right? Okay, I'm going to give you a third clue. Even though I actually gave you a clue about who she's married to. She delivered a legendary national anthem performance at the 2004 Super Bowl.

this morning's Kiss Mid-Morning Mystery Artist is none other than Ashanti. Nicole, you were the first one.

Our winners this morning who literally got it in a millisecond of each other. Your body feels next to me. Oh, baby, when you're kissing me. Petal, oh, baby, when Sybil, and Nicole. I can't describe. And Nicole is so proud of herself this morning because Nicole says, tonight, I didn't even have to Google it. I'll make it so you I am so proud of you, Nicole. She's married to legendary rap artist Nelly. Once I mentioned the Kelly Rowland, I think I had everybody's musical minds working overtime this morning. And a lot of people didn't realize that she performed a legendary performance at the 2004 Super Bowl. Now, Mrs. Country Grammar. Thanks for everybody who participated this morning. Some of the answers we received was Shakira. And Shy Shy, I don't know where you were going with that answer, boy child. It's always amusing. It's always entertaining. Keep it locked to Kiss FM. Your 24-hour love station. Mitchie with you until 2 o'clock.

Good morning, going out to Miss St. Helen. Always locked on the Kiss FM. This one going out to you. Hope you have a great Thursday, Miss St. Helen.

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5: 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I'm Mitchie with you until 2. Anytime someone mention your name. This is Becky G going out by special request to Lisa.

good Thursday morning going out to Sabita, all the way up there in Mass at Grosile. I like to call her my Kiss FM Queenie. This one's just for you, Mark Anthony. You sang to me.

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Talking about stars. Good morning, going on to the beautiful ladies. Right down there on Marianne Street, Castries. Over at Prince and Things. The rising stars of all things custom printed.

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2: 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Good morning, going out to Mr. Abba himself, Alan, M530 on the Mondador route. Also saying good morning, going out to Mr. Frederick, M471 on the Grand Via route.

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1: 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Had to take three ABBAs in right there. Special request, of course. It's now time for our KISS Celebrity Birthday Buzz for today, the 28th of May. Today we celebrate the legendary Gladys Knight, the Empress of Soul. Born in 1944, Gladys has been a powerhouse since the 60s. With hits like Midnight Train to Georgia, and I Heard It Through the Grapevine. From her work with Gladys Knight and the Pips to her solo career, she's a true music icon. Today we celebrate the birthday of legendary Gladys Knight.

Gladys Knight. Today's Kiss celebrity birthday buzz. The birthday girl, legendary Gladys Knight. Celebrating her birthday today, the 28th of May. And if you're celebrating your birthday today, it's hoping you're having a great one. Happy birthday. All the best. Coming from all of us here at Kiss FM.

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Brandy, Gladys Knight, Chaka Khan, and Tamia, Missing You. From what a great movie that was, Set It Off. It starred Queen Latifah, Vivica Fox. Some soundtracks just always stay in the back of your mind, right? 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I'm Mitchy with you until 2 this afternoon. From Gladys Knight to Miss Patti LaBelle.

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1: 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And Prime Minister Pierce says reinstating the death penalty is a complex matter.
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1: 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I am Daniela Edwin. 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International reggae singer Taj Weeks is speaking out after surviving a terrifying late-night confrontation with four masked gunmen at his Miku home, an ordeal he says left him shaken but grateful to be alive.
8: International reggae singer Taj Weeks has gone public following a frightening incident in which four masked gunmen reportedly forced their way onto his property. The incident occurred around 11:30 p.m. on Sunday at his residence in Miku.
9: The experience was surreal, man. I was at home about 10:30, doors open because I live out in the woods. No need to close the doors, no need for bars. And I saw four lights coming down the driveway. My immediate thought was that it was a car. And a few people with keys, and I thought it was one of them. So I didn't skip into high gear, you know. I just kind of walked out casually. I was talking to my wife on the phone. And when I kind of got closer, I realized it was four men. They were coming military style. So there are two guys with lights up and two guys with lights down. So for a minute there, it looked like it was a car. When I came out and I asked them what they wanted, and they just started staring me down, you know, kept their lights on. And one of the brothers took the light off of me to show me that he had a gun. And I said to them I wasn't afraid and they should do what they had to do. But it was just me talking. They didn't speak at all. They just stayed on with their mask. And after they walked down by the back beach and, you know, I heard what I think was a gunshot go off. So I immediately, my wife called a family member and I called the Miko police. And I have to tell you, the Miko police really, they were really swift. In no time they were there. And we went about the property trying to find out who it was. But yeah, that was basically what happened.
8: Weeks said the attack appeared deliberate, noting that his home is located nearly a mile away from the main road, making it unlikely that the intruders arrived there by chance.
9: You see where I live. You don't find where I live. You have to go looking for it. You know, so to come down there, you have to come down there for a reason. There's no just finding the place. And that was planned. That was planned. I think that was done to scare me. It was done to benefit some people. You know, but we're not intimidated and we're not running away.
8: The reggae artist said he remains uncertain about the motive behind the incident, describing the perpetrators as dangerous individuals capable of harming anyone. He also expressed concern over the state of crime in St. Lucia, saying stronger measures were needed to address the issue.
9: It's especially sad for me, though, because I've lived so many places and I've never been confronted by anything like this. You know, so to come back home and try to plan food to feed people and have to be dealing with this, it's really sad. But I've been watching the news, you know, and I am thankful that we're here today to talk about it, because some people before me didn't get a chance to make it, you know. I don't want to touch too much on crime and violence because, again, like I said, there are people who are wiser than me in that field. But it's sickening for the general people. Like, you know, we're sick and tired of it, and we hope something gets done. And done, you know, not something for now, but long-term planning.
8: Weeks confirmed that a report was filed with the Miku Police Station and investigations are continuing. While admitting that the incident left him unsettled, he said he has continued living at the residence, though now taking additional precautions, including keeping the back door secured. For 7TV News, Josiah Bisset reporting.
1: Questions surrounding justice, accountability, and public safety are dominating national conversation following the killing of Joyce Ntuma. As Prime Minister Philippe G. Pierre defends the independence of the judiciary amid mounting criticism online.
8: During a cabinet press briefing, Prime Minister Philippe J. Pierre addressed recent suggestions regarding the possible return of capital punishment to St. Lucia's legislation. The discussion followed the murder of Joyce Ntuma, which occurred in May. The Prime Minister noted that while some members of the public may support the reinstatement of the death penalty, the issue is more complex than it appears.
10: That is a serious, serious issue in the country. Every day, someone tells me, been back hanging, every day. It's complex. It has become an international issue. And there are countries who suffer reprisals if they introduce hanging. So it's a matter that we have to think of very, very carefully.
8: He further noted that this was an issue that needed to be carefully considered in order to avoid making the wrong decision.
10: I will not venture to give an opinion on it now. I can't. It will have to be, like, example, the Catholic Church opposes capital punishment. You're aware of that. Right? So it's a very complex issue. It's not an issue that we can just proclaim on. At this point, I'm not willing to say, nor am I in a position to say whether we will bring back hanging or not. But I can tell you, many people in the country are asking for the return of hanging, of capital punishment. Many people. Some people have been seeing you move from hanging to the leaf for ejection. Many people. But I will not venture an opinion at this time.
8: The Prime Minister noted that crime had become completely out of hand, with plans already in development to determine the most effective way to tackle the issue. For 7TV News, Josiah Bissett reporting.
1: A former prime minister is asking a question that cuts to the heart of democracy. If the courts are supposed to protect citizens, who protects citizens from the courts?
11: Dr. Kenny Anthony, twice Prime Minister of St. Lucia and a trained constitutional lawyer, delivered a challenge at a public education lecture hosted by the Eastern Caribbean Supreme Court. The event was part of the ECSC's push to bring the justice system closer to the people it serves. The lecture titled The Court, the Constitution and the Citizen, Who Guards the Guardian, brought together legal minds, students and members of the public.
12: I am deeply honored to have been asked to deliver this lecture this afternoon or this evening, and I do look forward to an interesting exchange with you at the end of this lecture. I'm particularly pleased, too, that you have been joined by some students from Sir Arthur Lewis Community College. I understand that they're doing their CAPE examinations in law, and it's always a pleasure to have them in the audience as they seek to further their legal education.
11: The Eastern Caribbean Supreme Court launched its public education program to address what Acting Chief Justice Mario Mitchell has called a troubling gap. Most citizens simply do not understand the court system that governs their lives. Against that backdrop, Dr. Anthony's lecture tackled one of the most fundamental tensions in any democracy, the relationship between a court, the constitution it interprets, and the citizen whose rights hang in the balance. Dr. Anthony is no stranger to the intersection of law and governance. He holds a doctorate from the University of Birmingham, where his thesis examined St. Lucia's mixed legal system. He lectured at the UWI Faculty of Law and served as CARICOM's general counsel before entering politics.
12: Who guards the guardians? This question did not originate in the Commonwealth Caribbean. It predates our legal systems, our constitutions, courts, and in the case of St. Lucia, on mixed legal heritage. It finds expression in the classical political philosophy of Juvenal's famous query, quis custodiat ipsos custodes. It has echoed through the centuries of constitutional thought and practice. But it is deeply relevant to our legal systems and its culture. It assumes a particular urgency in post-colonial societies like ours.
11: At the heart of his lecture was a question that strikes at judicial independence. Who holds the courts accountable when citizens feel their rights have been denied, not protected? Dr. Anthony is expected to have explored the constitutional framework that defines the ECSC's authority, the limits of that authority, and what recourse ordinary citizens have when that system falls short.
12: Because we are small, the distance between power and the citizen is even shorter, and therefore more consequential than is the case in larger states. Fifthly, some of our countries maintain ties with the former imperial power in the exercise of judicial power and the vesting of the executive power of the state. Section 59 of the Constitution of St. Lucia, for example, reminds us that, quote, the executive authority of St. Lucia is vested in Her Majesty, of course now His Majesty. This may be, as some have argued, a mere convention, but its political import is unmistakable. Sixthly, the constitutions of some countries in our midst stubbornly hold on to colonial laws, which limit the fundamental rights and freedoms promised by the constitutions, on the ground that the constitutions protect such laws as existing laws. In such a context, the question which I posed earlier is not rhetorical. It is real, practical, and urgent. The question in issue may be refined syllogistically as follows. If the judges are the guardians of the Constitution, and if the Constitution is the guardian of the citizen, who then guards the guard? Who then guards the guardians?
11: The lecture comes at a significant moment for the Eastern Caribbean Supreme Court in St. Lucia. The ECSE has been stepping up its public outreach in recent months, hosting judicial conferences and education events across its 9 member states. Dr. Anthony's lecture brings a civilian perspective to a debate that has largely remained within legal circles and that supporters say is the point. As the court works to narrow the distance between the judiciary and the communities it serves, events like this one reflect a growing recognition that justice must be more than a legal process. It must be understood, trusted, and open to scrutiny by the very citizens it is designed to protect. I am Christabel Obi, reporting for Hot 7 TV News.
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1: Welcome back. Opitol Well is recording a major success as a St. Lucian patient from Denver has returned home after receiving specialized medical treatment in India.
2: A St. Lucian patient has returned home after receiving specialized medical treatment abroad, marking the first successful case for local healthcare facilitation company, Opitol Well. The patient, who had been facing limited treatment options on island, was referred overseas to India, where an international medical team confirmed the procedure was a success. The journey was made possible with the support of family, friends, and community members from Denry and Labri, who rallied behind the patient through fundraising and encouragement.
3: We are absolutely overjoyed to welcome our first patient back home to his family and to the community that stood behind him. Witnessing a patient transition from clinical uncertainty to a successful recovery exemplifies the exact purpose behind our mandate. That journey, this patient's journey, proves that geography should never dictate a patient's prognosis. And with our commitment to Canada Beyond Borders, we have proven that secure, world-class pathways are fully accessible to all St. Lucians.
2: Opitol Well says this case is proof that where you live should not determine the quality of care you receive. The company says it is now working to build a local network of specialist doctors to support patients before they travel and after they return home. The patient is expected to speak publicly about his experience during local media appearances next week. I'm Christabel Obi reporting for Hot 7 TV News.
1: A trade mission led by the Trinidad and Tobago Chamber of Industry and Commerce is now underway in St. Lucia. The initiative is aimed at creating stronger business links between both countries with focus on trade, investment, and regional partnership. We hear more in this report.
2: The Trinidad and Tobago Chamber of Industry and Commerce officially opened its trade mission to St. Lucia on Wednesday at the Bay Gardens Inn in Rodney Bay. The five-day mission brings together business leaders, investors, and key agencies from both countries. Its main goal is to connect Trinidad and Tobago companies with St. Lucian buyers, distributors, and business partners. Organizers say St. Lucia remains an important export market, especially in sectors such as food and beverage, construction, tourism, manufacturing, and professional services.
4: We have a very strong delegation that is comprised of a number of companies from the manufacturing and services sectors. Yeah, we have companies that are involved in consumer products, media. We have a company that is involved in media services. We have a company that is involved in steel pan manufacturing. We also have our logistics providers. We have other manufacturers across the productive sectors in Trinidad and Tobago. So we have a very diverse delegation, and we look forward to exploring the opportunities that exist in St. Lucia for them.
2: The Chamber says the initiative is not only about networking, it is also about helping businesses create practical connections that can lead to market access, distribution, and long-term commercial partnerships.
4: Every trade mission we do is about business-to-business matchmaking. Yes, so we worked closely with the St. Lucia Chamber of Commerce and Invest St. Lucia to ensure that we secured good matches for the delegates. And based on that, we expect that over the next 2 days, the transactions that will take place subsequent to the mission will be a reflection of the success that takes place in the conversations that will begin today and spanning across tomorrow as well as on Friday.
2: For St. Lucia, the Chamber of Commerce says the mission provides an opportunity to examine what goods and services are most useful to the local market.
5: We would like some reciprocity, okay? We have some limited goods that we export, really authentic St. Lucian products. When you talk about our CMOS, we would love to see our CMOS penetrating more of the Trinidad and Tobago market. So that's definitely what I've been looking forward to. And some of our other products that we manufacture right here in St. Lucia. So we would also want to have a similar mission. I know Export St. Lucia has been really trying, and Trinidad is really a difficult market. We have had one of our manufacturers

0: exporting cartoon boxes, and even with a subsidiary there, and that has proven to be a challenge, especially because of the foreign exchange issue in Trinidad. It's a major issue for us and our manufacturers, because even if we export, there's insufficient foreign exchange or foreign reserves there to satisfy the payment for these goods. So it's a major issue for us. But it's something that we continue to see how we can, overcome these hurdles so that we can increase our volume of exports to Trinidad, because I know they want to increase their imports, our imports from Trinidad. So we want to, make sure that there's some sort of a balance.
1: Invest St. Lucia is also playing a role in the mission, particularly in guiding potential investors and supporting discussions around business expansion. The agency says regional investment remains important to St. Lucia's economic development.
2: The first thing we have to know is that Invest St. Lucia is here for all investors, regional, local, and international. So when we got the call from the Chamber of Commerce of Trinidad and Tobago, they had also spoken to the Chamber of Commerce in St. Lucia, but they wanted some additional help, and we said, okay, why not? Because they are also looking at doing a series of these missions, so they're actually bringing in regional investors into St. Lucia. So definitely we would help them out. And they're also looking for partnership. So they might be looking for a distribution partner, consultant partner on St. Lucia. So we saw that it's a great way for two-way partnership. Everybody's going to benefit. So they're coming in, they need help. We also get people to expand their businesses and wealth, income and jobs for other people. So definitely we would be on board to help them.
1: Eliodore further explained the avenues currently available in St. Lucia for Trinidad and Tobago businesses seeking to expand into the St. Lucian market.
2: Primarily, we would say manufacturing, because Trinidad is heavy manufacturing, and also they're looking for distribution. But what we're also finding out today, they're looking for other services. They're also looking for to expand in digital services. Interesting enough, they were looking at pan production, steel pan production. And so today we're finding out it's not just manufacturing, digital services, other services, steel pan production, and maybe the next mission we might find out it's another sector. So this is a great way to actually see how we can go beyond just, okay, saying Trinidad is manufacturing and that's how St. Lucia can partner. So they are now exploring other opportunities, and here St. Lucia has an opportunity now to showcase other ways that they can partner with St. Lucia and come in.
1: Officials say the success of the mission will be measured by the quality of partnerships formed and the business opportunities created after the meetings end.
3: Beyond just new transactions and new trade opportunities being closed, we want to forge closer ties with St. Lucia. So it's both about trade, fostering trade, as well as improving our diplomatic relations, which are already strong, but we want to make it even stronger. And we also believe that there are possible opportunities for investment that may not be a part of this trade mission, but we expect that in the near future, we will explore investment opportunities that are resident here in St. Lucia, as well as in Trinidad. So we do want to invite, in the near future, delegates or interested businesses from St. Lucia to come to Trinidad to explore the opportunities that exist here as well.
1: As the trade mission continues, the focus now shifts from discussion to action, with both countries looking for practical ways to turn regional connections into business growth. I'm Christabel Obi, reporting for Hot 7 TV News.
4: For many employees, national insurance benefits depend on one thing being done properly: employers filing their monthly records on time. The NIC says some employers are still behind on their Form C3 submissions, the document used to record employee contributions. In light of this, the NIC renews its push for businesses to submit overdue contribution forms and employee information on time.
1: The National Insurance Corporation is putting employers on notice, warning that late submission of monthly contribution forms could affect workers when they need benefits.
5: The National Insurance Corporation is reminding employers of the need to comply with the submission of their monthly remittance form C3. This is essential for maintaining accurate records and ensuring that employees receive their entitled benefits without delay. Employers are reminded that Form C-3, along with the corresponding payments, are due on the 7th of every month for the preceding month. That means C-3 forms for May should reach the NIC office no later than June 7th. The timely submission of these forms is critical, as failure to do so can adversely impact the benefit payments to employees, causing unnecessary delays.
1: The NIC is urging businesses to accurately report times when there were no workers or staff, or when the company ceased functioning.
5: Employers who have not yet submitted their Form C-3 for any past periods are urged to do so immediately if employment existed during those periods. If there were periods with no employment, employers must submit a cessation of employment form, or Form COE-1, to account for any gaps in contributions. In cases where the business has ceased operations, a closure of business form, or Form COB-2, must be completed and submitted to the NIC.
1: Both forms are available on the NIC's website, while Form C-3 can be collected from any NIC office. Another concern is incomplete employee information. The NIC says employers must include national insurance numbers for their workers, since claims cannot move forward without them. Employers with outstanding submissions are being encouraged by the NIC to regularize their records and contact the NIC's compliance unit for guidance. I'm Christabel Obi reporting for Hot 7 TV News.
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6: 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I'm Mitchie with you until 2 o'clock this afternoon. Right now it's time for the midday weather report as per the Met Office in Beaufort, St. Lucia. For today, the 28th of May, 2026, our forecaster is Glenn Antoine. Present weather at Hoonora Airport is cloudy and hazy. Present weather at Jeff L. Charles Airport, also cloudy and hazy. Present temperature at Huronor Airport is 29 degrees Celsius or 84 degrees Fahrenheit. Last night's minimum temperature at Huronor Airport was 25 degrees Celsius or 77 degrees Fahrenheit. Relative humidity at Huronor Airport is 76%. Wind at Huronor Airport is blowing from the east at 23 miles an hour or 37 kilometers an hour. Rainfall in the 24-hour period that ended at 8 a.m. today. At Huronor Airport, 3.0 millimetres. At JFL Charles Airport, 1.6 millimetres. Total rainfall for the month of May so far. At Huronor Airport, 88.3 millimetres. At JFL Charles Airport, 98.7 millimetres. Sun sets today at 6:27 p.m. Sunrise tomorrow at 5:34 a.m. Forecast for St. Lucia valid for the next 24 hours. Winds will be blowing from between the east, northeast and east near 23 miles an hour or 37 kilometers an hour.

weather. Partly cloudy to occasionally cloudy, hazy and breezy with a few brief showers. Persons with respiratory ailments and dust allergies are advised to take the necessary precautions due to reduced air quality. Marine forecast for seas in a 25-mile or 40-kilometre radius from St. Lucia. Tides for Castries Harbour high at 2:52pm, low at 7:15pm. Tides for Beaufort Bay high at 3:59pm, low at 8:42pm. Seas locally rough with waves and easterly swell 6 to 8 feet or 1.8 to 2.4 metres. Small craft operators and sea bathers should exercise caution due to locally rough seas and reduced visibility.

Forecast for the lesser Antilles, partly cloudy, hazy, breezy, becoming cloudy at times with a few showers. Tropical weather outlook, patches of low-level clouds enhanced by an upper-level trough will cause a few showers over parts of the region during the next 24 hours. A plume of Saharan dust haze is expected to reduce visibility and air quality over the lesser Antilles during the forecast period. Two tropical waves located over the central tropical Atlantic are both moving westward near 15 miles an hour or 24 kilometers an hour. Tropical cyclone formation is not expected over the tropical Atlantic during the next 7 days. This has been your midday weather report as per the Met Office in Beaufort, St. Lucia.

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Sometimes it's now time for the Kiss Word of the Day. For today, the 28th of May, 2026. Our word for today is eucastrophe. A eucastrophe is a sudden and favorable resolution of events in a story. It's a moment of joyful, unexpected turnaround. Like when something that seemed doomed ends up beautifully well, almost miraculously working out for the best. That's the Kiss Word of the Day today. Eucastrophe.

Here's a reminder of our nominations for today's Kiss Lovers Song of the Day coming up at 1:45 this afternoon. Nominated by Savvy, When a Man Loves a Woman by Michael Bolton. Nominated by Shy Shy, This Is Why I Love You by Major. Nominated by Nicole, California King by Riri Rihanna. Nominated by Charmaine, All My Life by Casey and JoJo. And a final nomination for today's Kiss Lovers Song of the Day, nominated by Miss Caramel herself, Nothing's Gonna Stop Us Now, by the rock group Starship. Keep it locked to Kiss FM, your 24-hour love station. His Heart Alone.

birthday greetings going out to a lovely lady, Lady Elpidaya, all the way down in Sufre. I was hoping you have a great, great birthday today. Coming from Miss Leontie.

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Shania Twain, you're still the one. Going out to Constantine. Coming from Lynette. Good afternoon. Going out to Miss Lucia Patrick. It's hoping you're having a wonderful Thursday, Lucia. I have a song coming up right for you now.

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1: Good afternoon, going out to Sheena. She says she's on her way to Las Vegas. Lucky you, Sheena. Don't forget, you better check out the Bellagio fountains, right?
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Taylor Swift and Travis Kelce are gearing up for their summer wedding, with fans buzzing about whether she'll take his name. The original Baywatch stars have reunited to film a reboot on Venice Beach. And Spencer Pratt is making a surprise move into politics, announcing a run for LA mayor. Morris Day backed out of a big DC gig. And whispers are swirling that Blake Lively, from Gossip Girl fame, isn't thrilled about Taylor's wedding plans. This has been your Kiss FM Pop Culture Spotlight for today, the 28th of May. Keep it locked to Kiss FM. Mitchie with you until 2 this afternoon. Oh, Cher. If I could turn back time.

You're locked on to Kiss FM. Rocking out this Thursday afternoon with some alternative Creed. Before that, you heard Bon Jovi and Counting Crows. Somebody just said, hey, Mitchy, you're bringing me back. Good afternoon. Going on to Jerry over there at Muff's.

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Katy Perry, the one that got away. 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

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Shania Twain, You've Got Away With Me. Going out to Savita and Claude. You get me smiling even when we had a little technical delay on the WhatsApp there today. So my apologies. If some of your requests came in a little late. Right now,

the day, the nominations by Savvy, When a Man Loves a Woman, Michael Bolton. Shy Shy's nomination is This Is Why I Love You by Major, nominated by Nicole, California King, Rihanna, nominated by Charmaine, All My Life, Casey and JoJo, and our final nomination by Miss Caramel, Nothing's Gonna Stop Us Now by Starship. All of the votes have been cast and have been tabulated. Thanks to everybody who participated and all those who were kind enough to send their votes on the WhatsApp. We're going to do it all over again tomorrow at 10:15, remember? We have a date. The first five listeners to WhatsApp me tomorrow morning by 10:15. Your songs will go up for the Kiss Lovers Song of the Day. It was a close race today for the Kiss Lovers Song of the Day. And you might be shocked at the outcome, but let me see who is the winner. Charmaine, you won your song. All My Life by Casey and JoJo is today's Kiss Lovers Song of the Day.

Well, this is the time of the afternoon where I have to say, have a great afternoon, have a great evening, and join me here on Kiss FM tomorrow morning from 10 a.m. so we could do it all over again. Until then, this is Mitchie saying ciao for now.

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Still, it's a real good bet. Best is yet to come.

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And it kept running through my mind. This time, he's over her for good.

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0: St. Lucia. 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

0: Tonight, police release details of Joyce Ntoma's complaints against her killer. The opposition cries out for increased protection of domestic violence victims. And police investigations into the suicide of Talia Hippolyte progresses.
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0: Good evening. It is Thursday, May 28th, 2026. I am Daniela Edwin. Welcome to the Hot 7 TV Nightly News. 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Not forgetting those of you using the Hot 7 plug and play antenna. Thank you so much for joining us. The Royal St. Lucia Police Force has provided an update into the investigation surrounding the death of Joyce Ntoma, confirming that inquiries remain ongoing. Police officials say investigators have since established a timeline of events leading up to the incident, while also revealing that this was not the first time St. Ntoma had reportedly sought assistance from law enforcement authorities.
3: The death of Joyce Ntoma sent shockwaves across St. Lucia, prompting widespread calls for justice and renewed discussion surrounding domestic violence and intervention measures. Speaking during a police press briefing, Assistant Commissioner of Police Luke De Freitas details several of the reported interactions between the deceased and law enforcement prior to the fatal incident, noting that officers have responded to previous complaints involving the matter.
4: This situation first came to the Anslery Police Station on Thursday the 19th of February 2026 when Ms. Joyce Ntoma made a report of assault to the Anslery Police Station. She was interviewed and referred to the family court for further intervention. Ms. Ntoma returned that same day, the 19th of February, about 5:10 p.m. to the Anslery Police Station equipped with an interim protection order for 3 days. Along with that interim protection order was a summon for Primus Toussaint to appear before the family court.
3: Assistant Commissioner De Freitas further explained that a protection order had been facilitated through officers attached to the Anslery Police Station, who responded to the reports made at the time. He stated that both parties were later summoned before the family court as efforts were made to address the ongoing dispute through legal channels.
4: Ms. Ntoma again reported Mr. Toussaint for assaulting her at her mother's residence at Otabo. On Monday, the 9th day of March, Ms. Joy Ntoma was comprehensively interviewed by the Anslery Police, and a statement was recorded from her in which she recounts other incidents in addition to the assault on Sunday, March 8th. On Wednesday, March 11, after several attempts were made on the days previous to arrest Mr. Primus Toussaint, an operation was launched which extended between Canaries and Marigot in an effort to locate Mr. Toussaint. Mr. Toussaint was eventually arrested at his residence about 9 a.m. that March 11th.
3: Police also confirmed that Toussaint was eventually granted bail following court proceedings, a development that has since generated significant public discussion in the aftermath of the tragedy.
4: On the afternoon of Tuesday, April 21, 2026, the police investigators receive information from the Office of the Director of Public Prosecution that Mr. Toussaint has applied for bail before the High Court. On the morning of Tuesday, 22nd, 2026, the Crown Counsel attached to the Office of the DPP informs the investigator that Mr. Primus has been granted bail at the High Court. The circumstances leading to to the bill I am still looking into, and will report on these at a subsequent date.
3: The Rensselaerschot Police Force has extended condolences to the family and loved ones of Joyce Ntoma and says investigations into the matter remain active. Officials noted that additional information will be disclosed as the investigation progresses. For 7TV News, Josiah Bisse reporting.
0: The UWP's most recent national press conference on Thursday, May 28th, focused on violence against women, family protection, domestic abuse, and the urgent need for stronger intervention systems in St. Lucia.
5: A press conference hosted by the United Workers' Party is drawing fresh attention to violence against women and the need for stronger protection systems in St. Lucia, held under the theme Protecting Women, Protecting Families, Protecting St. Lucia. The discussion renewed calls to national leaders, communities, and institutions to take a more active role in preventing abuse before it turns fatal. Speaking with emotion and urgency, community leader Laura Jean-Pierre said the protection of vulnerable women must be treated as a national responsibility, not a private issue.
6: I believe that leadership should help people. Leadership should protect the vulnerable. Leadership should inspire hope. Leadership should remind people that even in their darkest moments, they are not alone. Today, we are gathered here because Joy St. Omer lost her life. She was murdered. But let us be honest with ourselves. This tragedy is not an isolated incident. It is another painful reminder that too many women in St. Lucia are suffering in silence.
5: Noelle fought back tears as she spoke about the devastating impact violence against women continues to have on families and communities. Her emotional appeal reflected the pain, frustration, and growing calls for more urgent action.
6: The reality should trouble each and every single one of us, because abuse rarely begins with the headlines. It often begins quietly, with control, with manipulation, with isolation, with emotional wounds that deepen over time, while the outside world sees nothing. And too often, communities recognize the warning signs only after tragedy strikes. Families see distress. Friends notice withdrawals. Neighbors hear conflict. Communities sense that something is wrong. But sometimes we dismiss it. Sometimes we stay silent. And sometimes we convince ourselves it's none of my business. And then another life is lost.
5: The United Workers Party's message was clear. Protecting women must also mean protecting families and protecting the country's future. The party called for greater awareness, stronger systems, and a more united response to violence against women.
6: Imagine living in a society where compassion itself is treated as suspicious, where empathy is questioned instead of encouraged. That emotional coldness is dangerous, because indifference creates the kind of environment where abuse grows unchecked and vulnerable people feel abandoned. St. Lucia must become a country where people feel heard, valued, protected, and supported. A country where women feel safe seeking help. A country where victims are believed. A country where support systems respond before situations escalate into tragedy. And we must be honest enough as a country to admit sometimes we ask women to speak up while failing to build environments where they feel safe enough to do so. That must change.
5: As the issue continues to affect communities across St. Lucia, the press conference adds to the wider call for action, accountability, and compassion. For many, the discussion is not only political, it is personal, urgent, and deeply human.
6: Protecting women cannot only be important after tragedy strikes. Protection must begin earlier, before the bruises deepen, before threats escalate, before another child loses a mother, before another family plans a funeral. Beyond policy, we need compassion. Because domestic violence is not just a legal issue, it is an emotional issue, it is a social issue, it is a cultural issue, a public health issue. And solving it requires all of us, government, opposition, churches, schools, community leaders, men, women, families, choosing to care enough to intervene before it is too late.
5: The discussion ended with a firm reminder that responsibility must remain where it belongs. St. Lucia cannot continue to blame victims for the violence done to them. And pain, trauma, or personal history can never be used to excuse abuse. I'm Christabel Obi, reporting for Hot 7 TV News.
0: The Royal St. Lucia Police Force also delivered an update on the death of Talia Norma Hippolyt, whose body was discovered on Monday, May 4th, a short distance from her residence. Investigations into the circumstances surrounding her death remain ongoing.
3: The Royal St. Lucia Police Force provided an update following the grim discovery of a woman's body hanging from a tree. The deceased was identified as 34-year-old Talia Norma Hippolyt. Her body was discovered on Monday, May 4th, just a short distance away from her home. Superintendent of Police Stephen Victrine, who heads the Southern Division, stated the investigation into the matter was still ongoing.
7: Officers attached to the Criminal Investigations Department at VA4 received a call of the discovery of a body hanging from a tree. The team responded immediately and did discover a body hanging from a tree by rope at Ouje VA4. The investigation revealed that the body of the 34-year-old female was that of Talia Norma Hippolyt of Ouje VA4.
3: He further noted that a post-mortem examination had been concluded on her body, which confirmed that hanging was the cause of death.
7: The scene was thoroughly examined by investigators, and the body was later pronounced dead by a medical practitioner. On Friday, the 8th of May, 2026, a post-mortem examination was conducted on that body, and the cause of death was determined as complete hanging. There were no signs of sexual or the physical violence perpetrated against the body of Talia Norma Hippolyt.
3: Victory noted that the matter remained under investigation with an update to be provided at a later date. Hot 7 TV News, Josiah Bissett reporting.
0: Put your thinking caps on. Hot 7 TV News quiz break starts now.
8: Who is Papa Jab?
0: Coming up next, the Crisis Center sheds light on the reality of children left behind after losing a parent to domestic violence. And the 14th Chief Justice has been sworn in. All that and so much more coming up when we return.
1: The first segment of the Hot 7 TV Nightly News was sponsored by CIP, the Citizenship by Investment Program.
9: Gear up, guys. We're going on a sea patrol. Border patrol is important to any island and an integral part of national security. RSLPF jet skis allow officers to be out there on the water, protecting, serving, and ensuring that all maritime activities, business or pleasure, are safe.

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7: In traditional masquerade, Papa Jab is a Christmas tree theater performance rooted in St. Lucian and French West Indian folklore with deep African heritage. Participants portray characters such as Papa Jab, the devil, Mary Set, and T-Jab's little devils, performing dramatic rituals centered on death and resurrection.
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9: Thanks for staying with us. As St. Lucia confronts another suspected domestic violence-related killing, attention is turning to the children and families left behind after the headlines fade.
10: Domestic violence killings do not end with the loss of one life. For the children left behind, the impact can continue for years through grief, trauma, financial strain, and the painful reality of growing up without a parent. In light of the recent homicide of Joy Saint-Omer, questions are being raised about what happens to children when a mother is killed in circumstances linked to domestic violence.
11: That's a hard question to answer. But really and truly, the problem is that the impact of the trauma is really bad, right? And relatives, friends, caregivers are usually not equipped to deal with that, because they themselves have problems. And you know, a caregiver, a mother, is the closest person usually to the child. So it has a terrible impact. There's loss, there's fear, there's everything else, right? Normally, we would say that human services should have to deal with that, because the person needs counseling.
10: The issue also brings renewed attention to previous cases, including that of Alana Bernard, where families and communities were left to confront the emotional aftermath of violence in the home. While public attention often focuses on the crime, counselors say the hidden victims are often the children.
11: Take the recent incident where the parent was killed. It's worse for the child because the child is losing a mother through violence, and it's a child's father who committed the act. So you have to live with that. You live in a small society where everybody knows everybody else. When you go to school and you say, your mother, your father killed your mother, the child has to deal with all of that. And the child may have had attachment to the father. So sometimes the conflict too of you love somebody, but they hurt somebody you love, it's a big mess. It's terrible. It's very, very traumatic.
10: A counselor at the St. Lucia Crisis Prevention Center says children affected by domestic violence killings need urgent emotional care and long-term support. The counselor explains that trauma can affect children differently depending on their age, often impacting their emotions, behavior, school performance, and sense of safety. Relatives who become caregivers may also face emotional and financial strain while coping with their own grief and loss.
11: First of all, there is silence. First of all, you look for changes in behavior, right? So if a child used to talk a lot and they stop talking, if they used to be quiet and they're talking a lot, if they're not sleeping, if they're not eating, if they're eating too much, you're looking for changes in the behavior. And once you see changes that are not usually there, it's usually a red flag that something is happening. You know, so I don't have to go through the rage because different people behave differently. Some will just start talking, some will stop talking. It depends on the individual. So you're looking for changes in behavior. And once there are changes in behavior that you cannot understand, you need to try and get some help for that child. At least a professional would be able to say, well, you know, this is what is happening.
10: This case also raises questions about whether enough support systems exist for children in St. Lucia when domestic violence turns fatal. Counselors say help must go beyond the immediate aftermath. It needs to continue long after the funeral when public attention has moved on. It is also a reminder of why early intervention matters. Experts say family, neighbors, schools, and communities must take warning signs seriously before tragedy strikes.
11: I always think that schools have a big part to play, right? Because teachers are educated. Some parents are not well educated. We have had parents who can't read, for example. So the parent may not, the parent may be young, the parent may be inexperienced, the parents may not understand what is happening. We expect that the teachers usually, and remember that children spend a big part of the day in the classroom. So the teachers should be equipped to identify that here's a child who has a problem. We need to seek some help for this, you know, call in the parent, call human services and get some help for this child.
10: Support systems such as counseling, stable caregiving, financial assistance, and continued community support are often critical to the healing process. For the children left behind, recovery can depend heavily on how quickly and consistently that support is provided. I'm Christabel Obi reporting for Hot 7 TV News.
9: The Eastern Caribbean Supreme Court welcomes its new Chief Justice. Josiah Pissett tells us more in this report.
12: Her Ladyship, the Honorable Justice Margaret Price Findlay, officially assumed office as the 14th Chief Justice of the Eastern Caribbean Supreme Court on Wednesday. In a ceremony that signaled a new chapter in the region's judicial system, the formal swearing-in ceremony brought together members of the judiciary, government officials, and legal representatives from across the OECS, as regional leaders underscored the importance of judicial independence, accountability, and continued public confidence in the administration of justice. The appointment places Justice Price Findlay at the helm of one of the Caribbean's most significant judicial institutions, responsible for overseeing the administration of justice across multiple Eastern Caribbean states and territories. Addressing the gathering following the administration of the oath, the newly sworn-in Chief Justice reflected on the weight of the responsibility and the honor associated with serving the people of the region through the court.
13: It was just over a year ago that retired Justice Mario Michel was speaking to, I believe it was Justice Trevor Ward and myself, about some of the stresses of the office of Chief Justice. And in my attempt at empathizing with him, I said to him something that my mother always said as a child while I was growing up. Uneasy lies the head that wears the crown. And little did I know that not too long after that conversation, and that the crown would be placed on my head, and further, a firmly attached to it today after this ceremony.
12: Justice Price Findlay noted that although she had served in the role as acting Chief Justice for just over a year, formally taking office carried even greater significance. She pledged to continue strengthening the institution while ensuring that the court remains responsive, impartial, and accessible to the citizens it serves.
13: I have been acting in this post for a little over a year, having taken up the office on the 5th of May, 2025. It has been a learning experience, but I have had a staff who have truly been the wind beneath my wings. I am not sure that you all knew that there were days when you carried me because I felt overwhelmed. That support has come from the highest position to the least. It might have been just a smile or a hi or hello that lifted my spirits, or it might have been offering a solution to a complex problem. For me, it matters not where you are placed in an organization. You are important, you are somebody in that organization, and I will always try to respect and acknowledge your contribution to the Eastern Caribbean Supreme Court.
12: The swearing-in ceremony followed an educational lecture hosted by the Eastern Caribbean Supreme Court, reflecting the institution's broader commitment to legal development and public engagement. Justice Price Findlay said she now looks forward to leading the court into its next phase while building on the legacy of those who previously held the office. For 7TV News, Josiah Bisef reporting.
9: The return of St. Lucia Mercury Fest is expected to bring renewed energy to the island's entertainment calendar, with organizers promising a dynamic celebration of music, culture, and local creativity. During an official media launch hosted by the St. Lucia Tourism Authority and the Events Company of St. Lucia, stakeholders outlined plans for the festival's highly anticipated comeback and its expected impact on tourism and the creative economy.
14: The relaunch of Mercury Fest is being positioned as more than just another entertainment event, with organizers describing it as a platform designed to showcase St. Lucian talent, strengthen cultural tourism, and create new opportunities for creatives, vendors, and entrepreneurs. Event organizers say the festival's return aims to deliver a high-energy experience that blends music, culture, and visitor engagement while contributing to wider economic activity across the island.
15: The main vision is showing the French Caribbean, by extension Martinique, Guadeloupe, what St. Lucia can offer, culinary-wise, music-wise, hospitality-wise, everything.
16: 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And in addition to that, Mercury Fest is a nautical event, so everything happens underwater.
15: French Caribbean, by extension, Martinique, Guadeloupe, what St. Lucia can offer, culinary-wise, music-wise, hospitality-wise, everything.

0: And basically our large market, our audience is boaters. So they come to St. Lucia and enjoy a weekend of fun on the water at Pigeon Point together with our St. Lucians.
1: Yes. And in the past, there's never been an activity over 3 days that have three different components. I think that's what differentiates us from prior or past experiences or past events.
0: I mean, Mercury Fest has huge economic impact for St. Lucia. So when we put on the event, we open, one of the big seller is the culinary experience in St. Lucia. So all our food vendors are included. We don't do food, right? So that's open to all them. Taxi drivers, the hotels are fully booked. Grozile goes, it goes without saying what, you know, happens in Grozile on a Friday night when Mercury is happening. We have all the Airbnbs are going to be booked. So there's huge economic impact for St. Lucia when we bring in that community across the region into St. Lucia to participate in that.
1: Yeah, based on what Pinky was saying, even, for instance, these T-shirts were done locally. So everything is done locally from something, things you don't really take into consideration, T-shirts, all the bartenders. So we know that the spillover is huge.
2: Tourism officials say festivals such as Mercury Fest continue to play an important role in attracting regional and international visitors, while also expanding St. Lucia's growing reputation as a destination for entertainment, culture, and experiential tourism. They say the festival complements ongoing efforts to diversify the island's tourism product beyond traditional travel experiences.
3: First of all, we have packaged this year's event as a St. Lucia Mercury Fest weekend. It's a very strategic move for us as a destination to, first of all, take title sponsorship and to ensure that we package it as a weekend stay for St. Lucia. This event is geared primarily at our French market, and it forms part of our target strategic marketing within the French market, be it Guadeloupe, Martinique, or French Guiana. And we'll also be targeting the Caribbean in the likes of Trinidad, Barbados, and St. Vincent. So this forms part of the St. Lucia marketing to ensure that we invite visitors to come to St. Lucia to experience what we have to offer. It's a fun weekend. It's a weekend where we'll see a bit of our culture, our culinary, and our lifestyle in terms of what we have to offer in St. Lucia.
2: The St. Lucia Tourism Authority says the festival aligns with broader strategies aimed at promoting the island.
3: So from a culinary point of view, we'll be having a fish village, which will highlight some of our culinary aspects, and we'll be bringing in some different chefs and different caterers to adhere to that. On the entertainment side, our DJs will be focusing on showcasing our dinner segment. The DJs selected have been going to Martinique to play in various events and private events, so they are well-versed in terms of the audience and what the audience are looking for. Other components of the festival that add economic benefits will be from a production point of view in terms of the sound system, the staging, the backlines, and everything of that sort. So from tent rentals and all of that, from F&B in terms of food and beverage, and some of our sponsors are here for us today to ensure that we present the product to them so that they too can partake in the festival.
2: With Mercury Fest officially making its return, organizers say the focus now shifts toward building a festival brand capable of attracting regional attention while highlighting St. Lucia's creativity, culture, and entertainment potential on a larger scale.
1: Mercury Fest St. Lucia weekend, St. Lucia Mercury Fest weekend is August 14th to 16th. It's 3 days of just different experience. We have the Grozile Friday nights, we have the beach party on Saturday, and we have poker run on Sunday. So we have something for everybody. So come see you this August for Mercury Fest 2026.
0: Yeah, and what I'd like to add to this is, I mean, during the panel discussion, we spoke a lot about marriage. And this is a demonstration of what the private sector and the government agencies can do to create something for St. Lucia. And that is why we have rebranded the event as St. Lucia Mercury Fest. So it's for St. Lucia, it is for everybody, and it's to show how we as a people can work together to make our country one of the best in the region.
2: As anticipation continues to build, organizers are encouraging members of the public, creatives, and business stakeholders to stay tuned for upcoming announcements regarding performances, partnerships, and opportunities surrounding the festival's return. I'm Christopher Lobi reporting for Hot 7 TV News.
4: 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We're back with round two of Hot 7 TV News quiz break.
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2: Copyright is a legal protection given to creators for their original literary and artistic works. It protects the expression of an idea, not the idea itself, and applies to works such as books, music, films, paintings, computer programs, and advertisements. Copyright also provides economic rights, which allow creators to earn from their work, and moral rights, which protect their authorship and integrity of the work.
3: The third segment of the Hot 7 Nightly News is brought to you with the kind compliments of Caribbean Awning. Let us cover your world.
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5: Welcome back. After an autism diagnosis, experts say families need more than awareness. They need reassurance, education, and practical support.
6: For many parents, hearing the word autism can bring fear, guilt, and uncertainty. But Dr. Dahlia Samuel, president of the Helen Association for Persons with Autism, speaks from both professional and personal experience. She is autistic and is also the mother of two autistic sons. Samuel says the first thing families must understand is that they did nothing wrong and that their child is not broken.
7: They did nothing wrong. The parents did nothing wrong. And that there is nothing wrong with the child. The child is not broken. The child is not a burden. It's something that we all have to cope with, you know, that is in our minds, that autism is not a disease. I look at autism as a new way of thinking, a new way of experiencing the world. An autistic individual is just walking a different path from the rest of the neurotypical people. They may still reach their destination, but in a different way, a way that you did not expect them to use. So when a child is diagnosed, it's not a tragedy. It is not the end of the child's future.
6: Dr. Samuel says many parents go through denial, grief, anger, and isolation after a diagnosis, while also worrying about therapy, school, finances, and the child's future. She says families should educate themselves through credible sources, speak with doctors and therapists, connect with other parents, and work closely with teachers to understand the child's learning needs. She says early support, including speech therapy, occupational therapy, and proper school accommodations, can make a meaningful difference.
7: Parents do not have to walk this challenging journey alone. Connect with the support group. Connect with us, HAPO, the Helen Association for Persons with Autism. Connect with other parents. And that will reduce the isolation. It will make the parents feel that I'm not alone. I can do this. The parents can guide other parents. They can encourage you. They can give practical advice and show you that you can do this.
6: But Dr. Samuel says several gaps still exist in St. Lucia, including limited specialized services, too few therapists, a need for more trained teachers and aides, autism-friendly classrooms, respite care for parents, and wider public acceptance. She says awareness must now move toward real support so autistic children and their families can feel understood, included, and equipped to thrive.
7: The message that I wish someone had told me when I was afraid and overwhelmed and unsure. And that message for parents is, you are enough. You are enough. You have the strength to walk that journey. You have so much unconditional love for your beautiful autistic children. You are enough. You are the biggest advocate for your child. So continue doing that. Continue loving your child. But most importantly, parents also need to love themselves. With the same unconditional love that parents have for their children, love yourselves unconditionally with that same full love. Take care of yourselves, because parents need to care for themselves in order to give the children the best. And I also want to tell parents, you are not alone, and that there are so many people understand the journey that you are on. Surround yourselves with such people. Surround yourselves with positive individuals who can also bring out the best in your children.
6: Dr. Samuel says the journey after an autism diagnosis can be difficult, but it does not have to be hopeless. She says with education, early support, stronger services, and greater acceptance, autistic children can thrive and families can move beyond fear toward understanding, advocacy, and hope. I'm Christabel Obi reporting for Hot 7 TV News.
5: A gesture of gratitude and investment in the future of cricket is earning praise in Babano after one of St. Lucia's rising sporting talents stepped forward to support the next generation of players.
6: The spirit of community cricket was on full display at the launch of the Babano Cricket Tournament as rising St. Lucian and West Indies cricketer Akeem Ogist made a significant contribution toward the development of the sport at the grassroots level. Ogist donated $5,000 to support the tournament and youth cricket initiatives within the Babano community, the very district where his cricketing journey first began. The young batsman represented Babano at both the under-19 and senior levels from as early as 13 and 14 years old, while also spending several years playing for Torin United, where he honed his skills and emerged as one of the district's brightest cricket prospects. Since then, Ogist has steadily climbed through the regional cricket ranks through discipline, consistency, and hard work. His continued rise in the sport was recently highlighted by his retention with the St. Lucia Kings ahead of the upcoming Caribbean Premier League season. Organizers of the Babano Cricket Tournament welcomed the donation, describing it as a major boost for grassroots cricket development and a meaningful investment in the next generation of players. They noted that contributions from successful athletes like Ogist not only help strengthen community sporting programs, but also inspire young cricketers to pursue their ambitions both on and off the field. Ogist's gesture has been widely praised as a reminder of the vital role community cricket continues to play in shaping national talent and the importance of giving back to the systems that help launch promising careers. I'm Christabel Obi reporting for Hot 7 TV News.
5: CIBC Caribbean is set to expand its regional footprint after the Bank of NT acquired a 91% stake in the financial institution, a move expected to strengthen banking services and broaden customer access across the market.
8: The Bank of NT Butterfield and Sons Limited entered into a definitive agreement to acquire CIBC's 91.7% stake in CIBC Caribbean Bank Limited, marking a significant move to establish a leading banking and wealth management platform across international financial centers and key Caribbean markets, with approximately US$29 billion in assets. The transaction brought together two complementary financial institutions with long-standing roots and established customer relationships throughout the region, strengthening their combined capacity, broadening diversification, and positioning the merged entity for scalable growth aimed at delivering long-term value to stakeholders.
9: We look forward to what lies ahead. As complementary businesses with shared values and commitments to relationship banking and community impact, our acquisition of CIBC Caribbean creates the leading community-focused independent banking platform in the region. 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
8: Mark Saint-Hilaire, Chief Executive Officer of the CIBC Caribbean, added, "This combination brings together two organizations with shared values and a common focus on relationship banking, and look forward onto building the legacy as the region's champion in financial services."
10: "We look forward to building on our legacy as the region's champion in financial services. The deal will expand the range of financial services we can offer our clients, including access to Butterfield's expansive range of trust and wealth management services. In addition to enhanced financial services, continued investment in technology and digital will enable Butterfield to leverage the best of each company's strength moving forward."
8: CIBC Caribbean said its day-to-day operations would continue uninterrupted following the acquisition process, with both institutions maintaining their existing operational footprint to ensure continuity for customers and employees. The combined entity was expected to provide clients with a wider range of corporate, personal, and wealth management services, alongside enhanced digital and cross-border capabilities supported by continued investment in technology and innovation. For 7TV News, Josiah Bisset reporting.
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5: And now for the weather report.

Good night and welcome to Hot 7TV's weather report. I'm your presenter, Serena Toussaint. Present weather at Runner Airport is cloudy and hazy. Present weather at George F. L. Childs Airport is cloudy and hazy. Present temperature at Runner Airport is 29 degrees Celsius or 84 degrees Fahrenheit. Wind at Runner Airport is blowing from the east at 23 miles per hour or 47 kilometers per hour. Rainfall in the 24-hour period that ended at 8 a.m. today at Runner Airport, 3.0 millimeters. At George F. L. Childs Airport, 1.6 millimeters. Sunrise tomorrow, 5:34 a.m. Sunset today, 6:28 p.m. Forecast for St. Lucia valid for the next 24 hours. Winds will be blowing from between the east, northeast, and east near 23 miles per hour or 37 kilometers per hour. Weather, partly cloudy to occasionally cloudy, hazy and breezy with a few brief showers. Persons with respiratory ailments and dust allergies are advised to take the necessary precautions due to reduced air quality. Marine forecast for season of 25 mile or 40 kilometers radius from St. Lucia. Tides for Castries Harbor, high at 2:52 p.m., low at 7:15 p.m. Tides for Beaufort Bay, high at 3:59 p.m., low at 8:42 p.m. Seas locally rough with waves and easterly swells 6 to 8 feet or 1.8 to 2.4 meters. Small craft operators and sea bathers should exercise caution due to locally rough seas and reduced visibility. Weather summary. Patches of low-level clouds enhanced by an upper-level trough will cause a few showers over parts of the region during the next 24 hours. A plume of Saharan dust haze is expected to reduce visibility and air quality over the Lesser Antilles during the forecast period. Two tropical waves located over the central tropical Atlantic are moving westward near 15 miles per hour or 24 kilometers per hour. Tropical cyclone formation is not expected over the tropical Atlantic during the next 7 days. This has been Hot 7TV's weather forcast for today, May 28, 2026. I am your presenter, Serena Toussaint. Thank you for staying tuned and have a good night.

0: And with that, we come to the end of the Hot 7 TV Nightly News for today, Thursday, May 28th, 2026. Don't forget to join us tomorrow at midday for our next news major. On behalf of the entire news team, I am Daniela Edwin. Thank you for tuning in and to have a good night.
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